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3: This evening, expect mainly clear skies as temperatures fall back to the 80s, and eventually overnight, some 60s are expected. Mainly clear skies. Tomorrow for your Thursday, just a touch cooler, still hot though. Low 90s, lots of sun, with more low 90s stretching through the weekend. I'm meteorologist Matt Stindridge.
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5: This evening, expect mainly clear skies as temperatures fall back to the 80s, and eventually overnight, some 60s are expected. Mainly clear skies. Tomorrow for your Thursday, just a touch cooler, still hot though. Low 90s, lots of sun, with more low 90s stretching through the weekend. I'm meteorologist Matt Stindridge.
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4: This evening, expect mainly clear skies as temperatures fall back to the 80s, and eventually overnight, some 60s are expected. Mainly clear skies. Tomorrow for your Thursday, just a touch cooler, still hot though. Low 90s, lots of sun, with more low 90s stretching through the weekend. I'm meteorologist Matt Stindridge.
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2: Tonight, expect mainly clear skies as temperatures fall back into the 60s. There's going to be a light northerly wind, 5 to 10 miles per hour, for the next couple of days, trying to keep the humidity just a touch lower and knocking off some of our high temperatures by a couple degrees. Tomorrow for your Thursday, low 90s, lots of sun, more low 90s Friday. I'm meteorologist Matt Standridge.
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3: Tonight, expect mainly clear skies as temperatures fall back into the 60s. There's going to be a light northerly wind, 5 to 10 miles per hour, for the next couple of days, trying to keep the humidity just a touch lower and knocking off some of our high temperatures by a couple degrees. Tomorrow for your Thursday, low 90s, lots of sun, more low 90s Friday. I'm meteorologist Matt Standridge.
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1: Tonight, expect mainly clear skies as temperatures fall back into the 60s. There's going to be a light northerly wind, 5 to 10 miles per hour for the next couple of days, trying to keep the humidity just a touch lower and knocking off some of our high temperatures by a couple degrees. Tomorrow for your Thursday, low 90s, lots of sun, more low 90s Friday. I'm meteorologist Matt Standridge.
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1: Tonight, expect mainly clear skies as temperatures fall back into the 60s. There's going to be a light northerly wind, 5 to 10 miles per hour, for the next couple of days, trying to keep the humidity just a touch lower and knocking off some of our high temperatures by a couple degrees. Tomorrow for your Thursday, low 90s, lots of sun, more low 90s Friday. I'm meteorologist Matt Standridge.
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2: Tonight, expect mainly clear skies as temperatures fall back into the 60s. There's going to be a light northerly wind, 5 to 10 miles per hour for the next couple of days, trying to keep the humidity just a touch lower and knocking off some of our high temperatures by a couple degrees. Tomorrow for your Thursday, low 90s, lots of sun, more low 90s Friday. I'm meteorologist Matt Standridge.
0: Just like trying to figure out what the car ahead of you in the roundabout is doing, we have no idea where we're going next either. This is Jackson's Alternative, Rock 93.1. What's this?

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1: Tonight, expect mainly clear skies as temperatures fall back into the 60s. There's going to be a light northerly wind, 5 to 10 miles per hour for the next couple of days, trying to keep the humidity just a touch lower and knocking off some of our high temperatures by a couple degrees. Tomorrow for your Thursday, low 90s, lots of sun, more low 90s Friday. I'm meteorologist Matt Standridge.
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1: Tonight, expect mainly clear skies as temperatures fall back into the 60s. There's going to be a light northerly wind, 5 to 10 miles per hour for the next couple of days, trying to keep the humidity just a touch lower and knocking off some of our high temperatures by a couple degrees. Tomorrow for your Thursday, low 90s, lots of sun, more low 90s Friday. I'm meteorologist Matt Standridge.
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So instead of not listening, we did the opposite of that and actually listened. I know, crazy, right? Jackson's new alternative is Rock 93.1.

0: So what's the weirdest thing that you've eaten when you've had the munchies?
1: That's a good question. Peanut butter sandwiches with sour cream.
0: Hold on. I'm praying that you misspoke. What was it?
1: So I tried peanut butter and sour cream.
0: Peanut butter and sour cream sandwich?
1: It was too dry.
0: Yeah, well, Hellspawn has a habit of being too dry. Wow, you have opened my mind, and I'm panicking while trying to close it.
1: Hey, come and smoke a joint with me. I'll open up your mind even further.
0: Whoa, sounds like somebody's got the opening line of their dating profile.

0: Well, I appreciate you calling the show.
1: Oh, yeah. I follow you on Facebook and everything, you know.
0: Oh, you do? Okay, I better get an address for the apology card. Where should I send it?
1: Nowhere. I'll just, you know, annoy you on there.
0: Oh, you're going to annoy me on Facebook?
1: Yeah.
0: You're a human Farmville invite. But, you know, Facebook is an easy place to find me. I'm on Facebook all the time, right up until I drop the phone on my face while lying in bed.
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7: It's a nice, dry, comfortable start out there this morning across central Mississippi. While it will still get hot this afternoon, it will be slightly cooler. Highs in the upper 80s, low 90s this afternoon. Lots of sun. We'll drop back down to 60s tonight with more low 90s Friday and this weekend. I'm meteorologist Matt Stindridge.
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1: It's the Greg B. Harrell Show. We talk weird music industry stuff. Sometimes that's music industry financials. Okay, so how much are the major record labels earning during a year? Oof. Well, if you combine the big ones like Sony, Universal, Warner, it's a massive number. They're making close to, you ready for this? $15 billion a year. $15 billion. Or $15 William, if you want to be formal about this.

0: Hey, buddy, how are you?
1: Hey, I'm satisfactory. Like, I mean, as a grade, I'd be a C+.
0: Good. I love your show. You know why? Because when I'm all alone, you always talk to the audience, so I feel like you're talking to me, you know?
1: Well, I'd rather be talking to you than talking to myself again. I do enough of that alone in my bed.
0: No, really. That's why people sit in their car and listen to me. That's why. Because you talk to them. No one else will talk to them.
1: That's my new tagline for the program. The Greg B. Harrell Show. Nobody else will talk to you. Well, no, but seriously, I do appreciate hearing kind words. There truly is a first for everything.
0: Yeah, that's what it is. And like, I mean, I'm sitting alone in my car smoking, listening to your radio show and talking to you. It's the greatest.
1: I am going to listen to that sentence on repeat.
0: And, you know, you do, and you're really nice.
1: Yes, thank you. I am nice. And in the winter, I'm an icicle.

0: It's the Greg B. Harrell Show, at Greg B. Harrell on the social media stuff. And if it's not that, it's at Greg B. Harrell Show. I never understand why people get floor to ceiling windows. Why would you build two separate ceilings?
1: Do you own or run a business that loves to serve the hardworking people of Central Mississippi?
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1: Good morning, it's Thursday, and this is your AM news update from DarkHorsePressNow.com. I'm Teresa Apel. More than 300 men participated in a revival last week in the Mississippi State Penitentiary. The Mississippi Department of Corrections says 322 men attended the event where Dr. Shane Calhoun preached. Superintendent Frank Caswell said he believes the gathering could be the beginning of something larger at the penitentiary. Flowood's inaugural Fashion Week continues through September 27th with shopping promotions, pop-ups, and fashion events throughout the city. Thursday features the Flowood Fashion Runway, silent auction, and marketplace at the Hilton Garden Inn, with proceeds benefiting the Gabby Strong Foundation, which helps Mississippi children battling cancer and their families. Shoppers can also enter to win a $500 Flowood shopping spree. And Thursday's weather will be partly cloudy and mild with highs around 85 and a little chance of rain. Northeasterly winds will bring in drier air with overnight lows falling into the mid-60s. For more Mississippi headlines, check out DarkHorsePressNow.com. I'm Teresa Apel.
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0: It's the Greg B. Harrell Show. You know, if there's one thing that people are always saying to me, it's, Greg, what bothers you? If the Wizard of Oz is such a genius, wouldn't he have chosen a better barricade than a curtain? Another thing people are saying to me is, Greg B. Harrell, you don't have enough news from Fresno on your radio show. And you're thinking, Greg, why would I care what's going on in Fresno? Well, Fresno is a magical place, as we're about to find out when we listen to another actual clip from the Fresno Television News.
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0: Greg.
1: Ew, where?
0: I love you, man.
1: You love me? Wow, your recycling must be filled with bottles.
0: I called yesterday and I did a shout out. Yeah.
1: You did a literal shout out. Okay, well, publicly aligning yourself with this show is brave, so I commend you.
0: Yes. I want to do another shout out to my homeboy, Juice.
1: You want to do a shout out to your friend Juice?
0: Yes, to Juice.
1: Okay, well, let's take a more classy approach this time and do something different.
0: Like what?
1: Let's do a whisper out where you whisper his name.
0: Okay. All right, let's do it.
1: All right, I'll set you up, and then you do your whisper out.
0: You got it.
1: Here we go. So, we have a whisper out on the line. Who would you like to whisper out? That is very classy. I'm sure he'll appreciate that.
0: You're off the hook, Greg.
1: Right. Okay, well, I'm going to stop you. I actually need you to whisper your laugh as well, so it fits the aesthetic. Can you please whisper the laugh? It was really nice. Thank you.
0: You're out of control, Greg.
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7: It's a nice, dry, comfortable start out there this morning across central Mississippi. While it will still get hot this afternoon, it will be slightly cooler. Highs in the upper 80s, low 90s this afternoon. Lots of sun. We'll drop back down to 60s tonight with more low 90s Friday and this weekend. I'm meteorologist Matt Stindridge.
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It's the Greg B. Harrell Show. We talk weird music stuff on this program. It's kind of weird. How big is the largest drum set in the world? What a question. And oh my gosh, I can tell you, it is ridiculously big. The largest drum set in the world has 340 individual pieces, the bulk of which is over 100 drums and 100 cymbals. It takes a 50-foot-long truck to transport it for a concert, and then it takes four people 15 hours to set it up. If you ever catch a performance utilizing the largest drum kit ever, you can expect at least one 45-minute drum solo. I mean, at that point, the drum solo...

0: Hey, Greg, how's it going, man? Bill here.
1: William, what's going on?
0: Doing great, man. How you doing?
1: You know, I'm doing so good, I'm turning French.
0: Really?
1: Wait. So what's going on with you?
0: Man, wife called me up and said, hey, bring me dinner. I'm like, all right, well, you know, you're working in the hospital. I'm going to bring you dinner.
1: So. Oh, she works in a hospital. 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
0: Appreciate it.
1: Yeah. So what's the dinner you're bringing?
0: Actually, in the parking lot, I figured I'd call you first. I'm going to hit the drive-thru.
1: Aw, well, her heart is going to be just as upsized as her fries.

0: 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Yeah, it's right here.
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0: 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At Greg B. Harrell on the social media stuff. 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
1: Mm-hmm.
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2: Good morning, it's Thursday, and this is your AM news update from darkhorsepressnow.com. I'm Therese Abel. More than 300 men participated in a revival last week in the Mississippi State Penitentiary. The Mississippi Department of Corrections says 322 men attended the event where Dr. Shane Calhoun preached. Superintendent Frank Caswell said he believes the gathering could be the beginning of something larger at the penitentiary. Flowood's inaugural Fashion Week continues through September 27th with shopping promotions, pop-ups, and fashion events throughout the city. Thursday features the Flowood Fashion Runway, silent auction, and marketplace at the Hilton Garden Inn, with proceeds benefiting the Gabby Strong Foundation, which helps Mississippi children battling cancer and their families. Shoppers can also enter to win a $500 Flowood shopping spree. And Thursday's weather will be partly cloudy and mild with highs around 85 and a little chance of rain. Northeasterly winds will bring in drier air with overnight lows falling into the mid-60s. For more Mississippi headlines, check out darkhorsepressnow.com. I'm Therese Abel.
1: 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Yes, shirts. It's just our way of reminding you to share. We are Jackson's alternative. 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

0: It's the Greg B. Harrell Show. You know, if you're like me, then you also set goals for yourself. This year, I want to learn how to flip houses, and I mean literally. But also, if you're like me, you're busy during the afternoon all week long. If that's the case, there's something very important you're missing. All the great TV that's on during the afternoon. Don't worry, I've got your back on this. Here's a sample of what you've missed on afternoon TV.
1: Unless you're a stoner, it's not something you'd see. 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

0: Oh, wow. What a way to say hello.
1: This is Greg?
0: Well, this is embarrassing to admit, but it is Greg, yeah. What are you up to?
1: I'm partying, dude.
0: Uh-oh.
1: Smoking a couple of big old patties, drinking a 40.
0: See, Dickens should have used that opener instead of, it was the best of times, it was the worst of times.
1: I was saying that's what I was doing. I was sending you invite if you wanted to stop by after work and we burn a big old fatty.
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7: It's a nice, dry, comfortable start out there this morning across central Mississippi. While it will still get hot this afternoon, it will be slightly cooler. Highs in the upper 80s, low 90s this afternoon. Lots of sun. We'll drop back down to 60s tonight with more low 90s Friday and this weekend. I'm meteorologist Matt Stindridge.
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the Greg Beharrell Show. We've talked before on the program about how music in video games is big bucks. If you're an artist or a band and you get your song in a video game, you'll be paid anywhere from $8,000 to $200,000, depending on how famous you are. But the big money is in composing a score for a video game. Now, if you're in a band or you're just a solo artist, aim for this. The score will run through the video game for about 90 minutes of gameplay, and the pay for a score starts at $500 per minute of music. Yep, video game scores are their own warp zone to cash.

0: Okay, if you were super rich, what's the first thing you'd buy?
1: A bottle of vodka.
0: Okay. What's the second thing you'd buy? Now, super rich.
1: Let me see. Lobster.
0: Lobster, was it?
1: Lobster with filet mignon.
0: Okay. So what is the third thing you'd buy? Again, you're super rich. You can buy anything.
1: £500 of butternut toffee peanuts.
0: 500 pounds of butternut toffee peanuts.
1: Mm-hmm.
0: Even elephants would be like, really?
1: Yeah, and I would have to have a big freezer to put them in because I don't want them to get stale.
0: So you'd have to buy the freezer?
1: Yes, I would.
0: Yeah.
1: I would have to buy the big freezer. Yes.
0: Mm-hmm, mm-hmm. You know, I'm starting to understand why vodka was first on the list.

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1: Good morning, it's Thursday, and this is your AM News Update from DarkHorsePressNow.com. I'm Teresa Apel. More than 300 men participated in a revival last week at the Mississippi State Penitentiary. The Mississippi Department of Corrections says 322 men attended the event where Dr. Shane Calhoun preached. Superintendent Frank Caswell said he believes the gathering could be the beginning of something larger at the penitentiary. Flowood's inaugural Fashion Week continues through September 27th with shopping promotions, pop-ups, and fashion events throughout the city. Thursday features the Flowood Fashion Runway, silent auction, and marketplace at the Hilton Garden Inn, with proceeds benefiting the Gabby Strong Foundation, which helps Mississippi children battling cancer and their families. Shoppers can also enter to win a $500 Flowood shopping spree. And Thursday's weather will be partly cloudy and mild with highs around 85 and a little chance of rain. Northeasterly winds will bring in drier air with overnight lows falling into the mid-60s. For more Mississippi headlines, check out DarkHorsePressNow.com. I'm Teresa Apel.
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0: Great. Yeah, I don't know. I'm just calling because, like, whatevs. And I was just like, yeah, seems like a thing to do.
1: Wow, if only I knew that I was finally going to be someone's meh. So what's your story? What's your thing?
0: You know, I'm a former porn star who sort of, like, ended up in this situation, and it's about as normal as that sounds.
1: Oh, wow. Yeah, you know what? You never meet porn guest stars. It's always stars.
0: I know, right?
1: So what did you do in porn?
0: Yeah, no. I mostly did like comedy.
1: Comedy.
0: The comedic relief.
1: Oh, the comedic relief in porn.
0: But I mean, the comedy was fun.
1: Yeah, I mean, you know what? With a body like mine, I'm my own comedic relief in the bedroom.
0: You know what? Don't. I'm sure you're fine, dude. Like, honestly, and actually, we need more diverse bodies because, like, not everybody has like sculpted abs, and it's stupid.
1: Well, yes, exactly. Thank you. There's a place for my body type, melted candle.

0: We've been married for almost 40 years.
1: 40 years?
0: Almost 40 years, yes.
1: Wow, that's a lot of Spider-Man reboots. So when did you start dating?
0: Well, we started dating when we were in high school.
1: Oh, so you're high school sweethearts.
0: Yes, high school sweethearts, Vegas wedding.
1: Now that's a Sandra Bullock movie waiting to charm us all.
0: Yep, it's awesome. We spend 24 hours, 7 days a week together.
1: Well, hold on. You're able to spend every moment with your husband?
0: We start drinking when we hear you, though.
1: Oh, drinking. Okay, that explains how you're able to do it.
0: Exactly.
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3: It's a nice, dry, comfortable start out there this morning across central Mississippi. While it will still get hot this afternoon, it will be slightly cooler. Highs in the upper 80s, low 90s this afternoon. Lots of sun. We'll drop back down to 60s tonight with more low 90s Friday and this weekend. I'm meteorologist Matt Standridge.
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It's the Greg B. Harrell Show. This is a fun little weird music-ism. Email addresses started getting included in album liner notes in 1993. And back then, they were super long, like @music.album.artist.eu.co. It went on and on and on because email was so new. First artist to ever include an email in an album liner note? Billy Idol, his record Cyberpunk, 1993. Yeah. These days, it's social media handles. Yeah, the ever-evolving music industry, huh? And, you know, I like to think that artists hundreds of years ago listed where you can send message via Steed in the liner notes.

0: Animaniacs theme song. What was the sister's name again?
1: I don't know.
0: Oh, it was Dot. Dot.
1: Yeah.
0: Yeah. So, I just played you their theme song.
1: Thank you, Greg.
0: Oh, good. Whew. During the silence, I was thinking, does this guy even have manners? You're welcome.

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1: Is Toyota the favorite to take home the title? One driver says yes. I'm Kyle Ricking. That story next on NASCAR Hot Pass.
2: All right, hot shots. Engines off, pencils down. Time for a postseason lesson.
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2: First lesson, one bad pit stop, one lousy restart, one mistake at 200 miles an hour, game over. Might as well call it a season. That's it. Got it? Good. This fall, the chase is back. Time to win a championship. The NASCAR Cup Series Chase.

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2: 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I'm Kyle Rickey. 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

0: So what's the weirdest thing that you've eaten when you've had the munchies?
1: That's a good question. Peanut butter sandwiches with sour cream.
0: Hold on. I'm praying that you misspoke. What was it?
1: So I tried peanut butter and sour cream.
0: Peanut butter and sour cream sandwich?
1: It was too dry.
0: Yeah, well, Hellspawn has a habit of being too dry. Wow, you have opened my mind, and I'm panicking while trying to close it.
1: Hey, come and smoke a joint with me. I'll open up your mind even further.
0: Whoa, sounds like somebody's got the opening line of their dating profile.

0: Greg.
1: Ew, where?
0: I love you, man.
1: You love me? Wow, your recycling must be filled with bottles.
0: I called yesterday and I did a shout out. Yeah.
1: You did a literal shout out. Okay, well, publicly aligning yourself with this show is brave, so I commend you.
0: Yes. And I want to do another shout out to my homeboy, Juice.
1: You want to do a shout out to your friend Juice?
0: Yes, to Juice.
1: Okay, well, let's take a more classy approach this time and do something different.
0: Like what?
1: Let's do a whisper out where you whisper his name.
0: Okay, all right, let's do it.
1: All right, I'll set you up, and then you do your whisper out.
0: You got it.
1: Here we go. So, we have a whisper out on the line. Who would you like to whisper out? That is very classy. I'm sure he'll appreciate that.
0: You're off the hook, Greg.
1: Right. Okay, well, I'm going to stop you. I actually need you to whisper your laugh as well, so it fits the aesthetic. Can you please whisper the laugh?
0: That?
1: It was really nice. Thank you.
0: You're out of control, Greg.
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5: It's a nice, dry, comfortable start out there this morning across central Mississippi. While it will still get hot this afternoon, it will be slightly cooler. Highs in the upper 80s, low 90s this afternoon. Lots of sun. We'll drop back down to 60s tonight with more low 90s Friday and this weekend. I'm meteorologist Matt Stindridge.
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0: It's the Greg B. Harrell Show. We've talked before on the program about how music in video games is big bucks. If you're an artist or a band and you get your song in a video game, you'll be paid anywhere from $8,000 to $200,000, depending on how famous you are. But the big money is in composing a score for a video game. Now, if you're in a band or you're just a solo artist, aim for this. The score will run through the video game for about 90 minutes of gameplay, and the pay for a score starts at $500 per minute of music. Yep, video game scores are their own warp zone to cash.
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0: Animaniacs theme song. What was the sister's name again?
1: I don't know.
0: Oh, it was Dot. Dot.
1: Yeah.
0: Yeah. So, I just played you their theme song.
1: Thank you, Greg.
0: Oh, good. Whew. During the silence, I was thinking, does this guy even have manners? You're welcome.

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Rock 93.1, Jackson's Alternative. Happy Thursday. Starts the weekend. Got big plans for the weekend. 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And, of course, you got a song request? Add that in. It's Temper City, Self-Aware, New Rock 93.1, Jackson's Alternative.

Sugar, we're going down. It's Fallout Boy, and it is indeed fall. How gorgeous is today? Wow. Rock 93.1, Jackson's Alternative. Hi, I'm Noah. Thanks for letting me hang and be part of your day. Got another free All Ages concert coming up very soon. Give you the details on that in about 15 minutes. Candlebox, Jelly Roll, the new Shinedown just ahead. Lenny Kravitz now, Fly Away. It's Rock 93.1, Jackson's Alternative.

0: Latest from Shinedown, Young again. It's Rock 93.1, Jackson's Alternative. Hello, happy Thursday. I'm Noah. Thanks for letting me be part of your day and your week, and welcome to the weekend. We always say Thursday starts the weekend, because casual Friday is one of those days where you can just casually not show up. I mean, you're going to have to come up with an excuse for not showing up, but you get away with it, and that's the beauty of democracy or something. Anyway, we got another free all-ages show coming your way. There's nothing that beats that. Free all ages rock concert for you. 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And not only are they performing, they're doing a full hang. I'm talking, this is like going backstage with the band. They're going to hang out. They're going to Q&A, autographs, selfies, just having fun. And it's free to come hang with Edge Hill and watch them play some big hit songs for you. 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So if you haven't already set the reminder with Siri, Alexa, whoever you got to do that with, or maybe it's just your plus one, go ahead and set the reminder. 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
1: 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With more details when you follow on Facebook at Country Squire 1970. 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
4: There's a lot of sun out there across central Mississippi, and it's just slightly cooler. Barely a difference, but we noticed some of the small changes, especially with the lower humidity with that light northerly breeze. Today, expect highs in the upper 80s, low 90s, and we'll stick with low 90s and sun through the weekend. I'm meteorologist Matt Standard.
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We are looking for those first responders and law enforcement officers that go above and beyond to serve our community. 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

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What does that mean? 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Here's Buffalo Traffic Jam and Fool's Gold. What do you say?

Nirvana in Bloom. My wife Lindsay the other day pointed out there's an energy drink called Bloom, and I'm curious if they've ever reached out to whoever holds the library to Nirvana and thought about putting together some sort of commercial. I think that'd be cool. It's Rock 93.1, Jackson's Alternative. Hi, I'm Noah. Thanks so much for letting me rock with you. If you got a request, I'd love to hear from you. Shoot me a text, 601-899-9310, or tap that app. Remember, we got another free All Ages show coming up here in just a couple more weeks, so I think technically four, but either way, I'll give you details on that as we roll through this nonstop set with the new neighborhood. It's private. 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

Rock 93.1, Jackson's Alternative. Your home for first impression sessions is at Shuckers on the Res, and you're invited as the guest of honor for a free all-ages concert with Edge Hill. It's coming up next month on a Friday evening. You don't want to miss it. All ages, bring the kids, bring the family, bring the in-laws, the outlaws. I'll tell you more in about 15 minutes. Here's Temper City and Self-Aware.

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1: We know you're going to leave work on time. You're probably going to leave early. But he is here so you don't have to work alone. Thanks, Adam.
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0: Hootie and Let Her Cry. It's Rock 93.1, Jackson's Alternative. And if you'd like to see a free Ologist show on a Friday, you're in luck because there's one coming your way in 4 weeks and a day. 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Ed Hill's going to plug in and play a free All Ages show for you. 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Seriously. You just go to Shuckers, get there after school with the kids, get there after work with the friends, bring the plus one, have a good time, sit down, enjoy a rock show, and you get to hang, Q&A, selfies, autographs, you can buy some merch, get it signed, whatever you want to do. But the show itself and being there itself, there's nobody carding you at the door. 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That's 4 weeks from tomorrow. New Cage the Elephant on the way. We're going to go nonstop for the rest of your 11 o'clock hour, get you into that noon break with the new 3 Days Grace, some Three Doors Down. We got Architects and Weezer all coming up next.
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7: There's a lot of sun out there across central Mississippi, and it's just slightly cooler. Barely a difference, but we noticed some of the small changes, especially with the lower humidity with that light northerly breeze. Today, expect highs in the upper 80s, low 90s, and we'll stick with low 90s and sun through the weekend. I'm meteorologist Matt Standridge.
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Rock 93.1, Jackson's Alternative. I think I shared this with you yesterday, but there is indeed a new Cage the Elephant record coming next year, new tour next year. But we don't have to wait nearly that long for a new single. Beaches in Tennessee, their 14th number one, just got there, and it is there right now. They're planning on releasing another single before the end of the year. They're thinking probably right before Thanksgiving. So, exciting. Here's Cage the Elephant, Beaches in Tennessee. It's Rock 93.1, Jackson's Alternative.

We play 90s Alternative because we're still waiting for traffic to clear up on County Line Road. Might be here a while. 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

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Just tell us their name, agency, and rank, and we'll take it from there. And they could be part of the very first ever Frontline Heroes class. It's going to be announced a little bit later this year. 3 Days Grace, their latest Don't Want to Go Home Tonight. 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

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It reminded me of something my 7-year-old daughter Royal said on the way to work. Well, she's on the way to school. I'll drop her off, but yeah, coming in today, it was kind of funny, and it was all revolves around free, free, free, free, free, free, free, free, free. More on that in about 15 minutes. Here's Dominic 5B.

Alice in Chains, Them Bones. It's Rock 93.1, Jackson's Alternative. On the way to school this morning for drop-off, all three of my kids go to Luther Branson Elementary on Highway 16. And we were talking about like the weekend and excited for it. My seven-year-old daughter, Royal's like, yeah, we're going to get to do some fun stuff this weekend. We get to do some cool things sometimes, Dad. And I was like, yeah, you know, we're a family of free spirits. And she corrected me. She's like, Dad, we're a family of five. And I was like, Royal, I said free, not three. But it did remind me that for a while, and you know, this is

0: common with kids. They have issues trying to put their tongue to their teeth and doing the for three. And so they hear three, they think free, they hear free, they think three, and I don't know, it was just funny and cute all at the same time. And it's one of those moments where you kind of wishing you were recording from your rearview mirror and having the conversation. But have you had something like that where you had to be like, oh, that wasn't what I said, but I like what you said even better? Shoot me a text, 601-899-9310, or tap that app. Hope you're enjoying your lunch hour, noon break, dinner, whatever you're doing, me time. You got something you want to hear? You know how to get a hold of me. We're going nonstop for the rest of the noon hour next with Nirvana, Breaking Ben, the new Almost Monday. We got the new Dexter and the Moon Rocks, Dirty Heads, all coming up before one.
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3: 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When a murder suspect barricaded himself in Jefferson County, opened fire on officers, and Mayer returned fire, his first act afterwards was to render aid to the man he shot. When a man in crisis tried to jump from an overpass in Capaya County, Mayer held on with him until the paramedics arrived. When a shooter fled into the woods in Simpson County, Mayer was on the team that tracked him down. Every time that call went out, Mayer answered. 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
6: There's a lot of sun out there across central Mississippi, and it's just slightly cooler. Barely a difference, but we noticed some of the small changes, especially with the lower humidity with that light northerly breeze. Today, expect highs in the upper 80s, low 90s, and we'll stick with low 90s and sun through the weekend. I'm meteorologist Matt Standard.
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our music is like a traffic jam on Lakeland. 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

Rock 93.1, Jackson's Alternative. Is this a busy weekend for you? We got homecoming going on for my kids' school. I know a lot of schools are doing homecoming this week. On Saturday, we're going to Starkville to watch the Mississippi State Mizzou football game. And I guess they're going to try and set a record for most cowbells ever. So that's exciting. I haven't been to Starkville since going there to watch this band at Rick's Cafe a few weeks ago. It's Dexter and the Moonrocks freaking out. Rock 93.1, Jackson's Alternative.

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Shuckers on the Res inviting you to join us as our guest of honor for the next First Impression session. It is a free all-ages concert with Edge Hill. It's happening on October 23rd. That's a Friday evening. 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

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We'll tell you more on that in about 15 minutes. Here's the latest from Buffalo Traffic Jam. 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What are you-

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0: Clash, Should I Stay or Should I Go? It's Rock 93.1, Jackson's Alternative, and you should definitely stay on the app for enough time to tell us about a first responder or law enforcement officer that has earned the recognition to be a Mississippi frontline hero. DarkHorsePressNow.com, our news partner, is looking for stories that you can share. Takes about a minute. You can do it on our app. You can do it from rock931jackson.com. Either way, the details you need to nominate a first responder, law enforcement officer, name, agency, and rank. That's what we're looking for. And tell us their story about what they've done to go above and beyond to serve the community. And then we'll get them special recognition because they've earned it. Thank you so much for helping out with this. And again, it only takes you about a minute. Temper City on the way. We're going to go nonstop for the rest of your 1 o'clock hour with the latest from the Beaches. Got some Sublime, Linkin Park, Foo Fighters all coming up. Pierce the Veil on the way next.
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4: There's a lot of sun out there across central Mississippi, and it's just slightly cooler. Barely a difference, but we noticed some of the small changes, especially with the lower humidity with that light northerly breeze. Today, expect highs in the upper 80s, low 90s, and we'll stick with low 90s and sun through the weekend. I'm meteorologist Matt Standard.
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They're going to do a free All Ages concert, but it's totally like going backstage. 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The new beach is on the way. Foo Fighters, Linkin Park coming up. 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

Rock 93.1, Jackson's Alternative with you for about another hour, and then Adam in the Afternoon takes over. 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

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What is your favorite thing about football season? 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

Rock 93.1, Jackson's Alternative from the text line, 601-899-9310. I got a text from Bill. He said, obviously the best part about football season is tailgating. And Bill, I 100% agree with you. It's even a step beyond the food and tailgating that makes football season so special. More on that coming up in 15. Here's the new Radicals. You get what you give. 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

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Whether you're jamming on the job, heading out for the night, or pulling cab rides for the kids, always get the perfect playlist for your day with Rock 93.1.

Oh,

Tame Impala and Loser, New Rock 93.1, Jackson's Alternative. Hello, I'm Noah. Thanks so much for letting me be part of your day and rock with you. Been getting some great texts. You can text anytime, 601-899-9310. Bill said his favorite thing about football season is tailgating. Lot of texts basically in that same vein. But someone hit on exactly what my favorite part about football season is and got a text from Leroy that said, hanging with your friends and family, which, you know, you are doing when you're tailgating. But to me, football season and going to games.

0: games and tailgating is kind of like a mini Thanksgiving, mini family reunion. You just get together with your good, close family and friends and enjoy hanging out and having fun and spending time as a family. And then obviously seeing football, that's the icing on the cake. And that's what my family's looking forward to this weekend. We're going to go to Starkville, and I think it's a whiteout game. So we're super excited about that. My son Leonard loves Mississippi State attire. He's got a hat that's just his absolute favorite, so he's going to be wearing that. But even better is my cousin and her husband and their two-year-old live in Starkville. Her husband actually works for Mississippi State, so we're going to get together with them, and it's going to be like a mini family reunion, and it's going to be so much fun. And obviously, we're hoping to pig out because, yes, tailgating, all about the food too. But yeah, we're super excited. You going to be doing any football this weekend? You going to tailgate? You going to homecoming? There's a lot of homecoming games happening with all of our local schools. I would love to hear from you. Keep texting 601-899-9310 or tap that app. Weezer's on the way with their latest with an artist named Wednesday called We Might As Well Be Strangers. We're going nonstop for the rest of your 2 o'clock hour with Linkin Park and some Phoenix and Panic at the Disco, all coming up.
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5: There's a lot of sun out there across central Mississippi, and it's just slightly cooler, barely a difference, but we noticed some of the small changes, especially with the lower humidity with that light northerly breeze. Today, expect highs in the upper 80s, low 90s, and we'll stick with low 90s and sun through the weekend. I'm meteorologist Matt Standridge.
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Rock 93.1, Jackson's Alternative. I am Noah, but I'm about to bounce. Thanks for letting me hang with you. Adam in the Afternoon coming in. Take over in about 10 minutes. If you got a request, 601-899-9310, or tap that app and record a message with your request. Here's Weezer and Wednesday. We might as well be strangers. It's new Rock 93.1, Jackson's Alternative.

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1: Rock 93.1, Jackson's Alternative. Thanks so much for letting me hang with you. Can't wait to get together again tomorrow. Finally, Friday. Right after Greg Behar, I'll see you at 10. Adam in the Afternoon taking things over now with the latest from Cage the Elephant. Beaches in Tennessee. It's New Rock 93.1, Jackson's Alternative.

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can't think of a better way to start the Friday Eve afternoon show than with the little Beastie Boys. It's Rock 93.1, Jackson's Alternative. I'm Adam in the afternoon. Hey, Tori, Allison, Tucker, all texting the Rock 93.1 text line. It's 601-899-9310. Let me know what I could play for you, and I'll get it on. Shine Down, Now Young Again. Butthole Surfers playing next.

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Hot pursuit and fiery auto crashes. Some will die in hot pursuit while sifting through my ashes. Some will fall in love with life and drink it from a fountain that is pouring like an avalanche coming down the mountain.

couple weeks ago, one of my buddies went to a screening in Dallas for some like rockumentary about the butthole surfers. Like it was like a ticketed event. You got to do like a Zoom call with some of the surfers. Seems like a pretty cool time. It's Rock 93.1, Tampa City, self-aware.

0: 93.1. It is almost like pumpkin season, or depending on who you talk to, pumpkin season well underway. Time for the actresses having birthdays. I always like to let you know who's celebrating today, especially if you're celebrating too. Happy 28th birthday to Lizzie Vogue. She was in Rooftop Rendezvous. Rendezvous is one of those weird words that I am able to spell. I don't know how I can get it every time, but I get it. Anastasia Knight is 27 today. She was in Freaky Flasher. I think that's a Halloween movie. And Angel Rush is 29 today. She was in A Taste of Angel's Buttocks. Is that the Jeffrey Dahmer story?
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5: There's a lot of sun out there across central Mississippi, and it's just slightly cooler. Barely a difference, but we noticed some of the small changes, especially with the lower humidity with that light northerly breeze. Today, expect highs in the upper 80s, low 90s, and we'll stick with low 90s and sun through the weekend. I'm meteorologist Matt Standard.
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Get laughs, learn stuff. It's awesome. Buffalo traffic jam. What is

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Jackson's Alternative Rock 93.1. I was reading about private toys, if you know what I'm saying. Apparently, a lot of those you can wash in the dishwasher. Now, not the electric ones, but anything that's 100% silicone, glass, or stainless steel, go ahead, put it in the dishwasher. No soap, just sanitize. 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

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Not only is that my birthday month, it is also the month that we have been telling you about Edge Hill for a first impression session. Give you those deets in four songs. 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

0: Foo Fighters, Window, Rock 93.1, Adam in the Afternoon, 601-899-9310 if you want to text me so I can play you something. We'll do Dominic Fike and Blink 182 next. So, first impression sessions, what is it? Have you been to one? We've done a few already. This next one, I think, is going to be our biggest yet at Shuckers, October 23rd, which is going to be awesome because it's a Friday night. This is the first ever Friday night first impression session with arguably the biggest artist, Edge. It's Friday night, probably around happy hour time at Shuckers. We will be there live hanging out with you, and Edge Hill will perform. And I think I might have buried the lead because it's a free all-ages show. You can bring the whole fam.
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2: 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And of course, you'll be able to keep an eye on your favorite football team with one of their many big screens. 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
7: It is a sunny, warm afternoon out there across central Mississippi. Enjoy it. Temperatures should fall back down to some upper 70s, low 80s by sunset and 60s later tonight. Tomorrow, we start your weekend. We'll have a few extra clouds for your Saturday. Highs low 90s with low 90s and a stray pop-up storm Sunday. I'm meteorologist Matt Stindridge.
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First date at an amusement park. What do you think about that? It's Rock 93.1, Adam in the Afternoon. I have always been very trusting of amusement parks, and now I'm thinking that might be the wrong choice. I'll tell you the story out of Six Flags that has made me question how safe roller coasters actually are. Next on Rock.

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roller coaster scrambling people's brains. It is Rock 93.1, Adam in the Afternoon. More than 106 Flags Magic Mountain guests claims they have suffered traumatic brain injuries after riding the X2 coaster in the last 2 years. I thought those were safe. No.

Jackson's Alternative, Rock 93.1, Adam in the Afternoon. We're also on the app, the Rock 93.1 app that you can get by texting APP to 601-899-9310. 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

0: The Paradox on Rock 93.1, out in the afternoon. Talk about a bad bet. Poor Jackson Dart. Did you see he's going to have season-ending surgery? And I think he can come back from that. But a collector of trading cards took a chance on a Jackson Dart card. Apparently, he bought it for over $500,000. Then 48 hours later, Jackson Dart took that shot, ended his season. I don't know if that is gonna, like, seriously harm the value of the card, but man, if I spent $500,000 on a trading card, could you imagine that? And then the guy gets his knee blown out next day. Ugh. 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
6: 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She spotted a wrecked vehicle with three patients, and one of them, a child, had been ejected from the car with a severe head injury. 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She's also a mother of two, and in that moment, on the side of the road in the middle of the night, she took command. She called 911 and air care directly, and then called her fellow volunteers. 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All three patients made it out. 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
8: It is a sunny, warm afternoon out there across central Mississippi. Enjoy it. Temperatures should fall back down to some upper 70s, low 80s by sunset and 60s later tonight. Tomorrow, we start your weekend. We'll have a few extra clouds for your Saturday. Highs, low 90s. With low 90s and a stray pop-up storm Sunday. I'm meteorologist Matt Stindridge.
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Lunchbox 20 playing next on Rock 93.1. It's Adam in the Afternoon. 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

Want to get into the whiskey a little this weekend? It's Rock 93.1, Adam in the afternoon. I found a list of the best whiskey that are under $30 a bottle. I'll tell you what some of the good ones are that are fairly cheap in four songs. 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

0: Jackson's Alternative Rock 93.1, out of in the afternoon. You into whiskey? It's one of those things, I'll get on a whiskey kick every once in a while, but sometimes I'm irresponsible with hard liquor. Gotta keep it to beer. But I was reading about the best American whiskeys that are under $30 a bottle. Here's some of them. Evan Williams Bottle in Bond 100 Proof Bourbon. That's for just $21.99. Reminds me, my youngest brother used to say, E. Willie makes me silly. Mellow Corn Whiskey. This is actually the cheapest whiskey at $18.99. It's a straight corn whiskey, so I guess it tastes like corn. 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Old Forester Rye 100 Proof. 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
6: It is a sunny, warm afternoon out there across central Mississippi. Enjoy it. Temperatures should fall back down to some upper 70s, low 80s by sunset and 60s later tonight. Tomorrow, we start your weekend. We'll have a few extra clouds for your Saturday. Highs low 90s with low 90s and a stray pop-up storm Sunday. I'm meteorologist Matt Standard.
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She is 46 years old, and she has robbed the cradle, dating a 24-year-old dude. 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

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We've got another one less than a month away. Edge Hill is going to be at Shuckers. Can't wait for that. And you can get more info, rock931jackson.com. Other than that, I am done for the day. Back tomorrow to kick off the weekend after 3 on Rock 93.1. Good night.

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Jackson's alternative is Rock 93.1.